minutes and the skills of the MIC 5 years. We know there's no diggity, free at last. See the light in me, what go

don't shoot. What's the difference between me and you? I got a wife and a kid and she just turned two. Take a look at her pic, ain't she just beautiful? What the hell we fighting for? Who is it we dying for? Our families just keep crying more. Now we looking to the Lord. Who is the enemy? Put the